though night, I'll stand by your side and always treat you right. Forever and a day, I will be your man. Whenever you need me, I'll do the best I can. After all the time, I'm still in love with you, because loving you is the only thing that I do. If you leave me, girl, I would make it through. I couldn't go on, cause I can't live without you.

0: Ladies and gentlemen, brothers and sisters,
1: Vaša radio stanica.
0: Please welcome
1: Radio Zenica.